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Hey, it's A-Rod broadcasting live in the Farmers Pride US 92 studios. 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

0: So gas thieves are drilling in the vehicle tanks, leaving some drivers with repair bills far higher than the value of the fuel stolen. 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

0: Easton Corbin on Northeast Nebraska Country, US 92. So we invite you to know your neighbor. 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
0: 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Low of 43 tonight, tomorrow sunny, high of 83 and windy 83 on Thursday. Right now, 76 downtown Norfolk. 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

So a 28-year-old woman was caught impersonating a 16-year-old student at a New York City high school. It took 2 weeks until educators became suspicious. She has been charged with criminal impersonation and trespassing. Aaron Watson, U.S. 92.

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3: Here are your early returns. We begin with U.S. Senator Republican incumbent Pete Ricketts leads Todd Knoebels 78-11%. Democratic candidate Cindy Burbank leading William J. Forbes 90-10. And legal marijuana now party Mike Marvin over Earl Starkey 68-32. In the governor's race, Republican incumbent Jim Pillen with 75%, tied for second, Sheila Korth-Fokken and John Walls with 9%. Democratic candidate Lynn Walls leads Larry Marvin 93-7. And legal marijuana now, Rick Beard over James J. Charbat III, 74-26%. Secretary of State, Republican incumbent Bob Evnen tied with Republican challenger Scott Peterson, 50-50, a dead heat at this point. Democratic candidate Sarah J. Slattery leading Lee Simple 92-8%. Congressional District 1, Democrat Chris Backemeyer leading Eric Moyer 63-37%. District 2, John Kavanaugh with a slim lead over Denise Powell for the Democratic nomination. And District 3, Adrian Smith leading David Huebner 58-42%. State Legislature District 16, Ted Japp with a narrow 53-47% lead over Cindy Chatt. County results for Madison in the race for Commissioner Tim Reeves with a narrow lead over Kathy Nordby and County Attorney Nathan Ekstrom with a slim advantage over Matthew Kiernan. LPN NRD Subdistrict 7, Allie Bush with a slim lead over Dustin Woyda. Battle Creek Public School Board Tammy Bierman and Thomas Leathers in the lead with four candidates tied for third. Norfolk Council Ward 2 Jim McKenzie with a sizable advantage over Ryan Hofert. Platte County Clerk race Lisa Klopek with a slim advantage over Jennifer Brown. And for Lakeview Community Schools, your leading vote getters as of now, Keith Runge, Lucas Mormon, and John Faltis. Madison and Platte counties, the only area counties currently reporting. We'll have more results throughout the night from News Channel Nebraska.
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0: 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Low of 43 tonight, sunny tomorrow, high of 83 in a windy Thursday with a high of 83. Right now, 72 downtown Norfolk.
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4: Earlier we had reports from Madison and Platte counties. Now we have Pierce County reporting in some early returns in the race for Sheriff Daniel Halleck with a 2-1 lead over Rick Eberhardt. In the race for Mayor, Tom Meyer with about a 7-1 lead over Roy Middlestadt and Tom Goebbels. Plainview Mayor Bob Smith with a 3-1 advantage over Larry Lockman. Pierce Public School Bond in the Bonds and Tax Initiative for and against in a dead heat right now. Public Bond Prop 1 against leading 4, 3-1. And Public Bond Prop 2 against votes leading 4 votes, 3-1. Statewide race results still the same at this point as our last report for U.S. Senator Pete Ricketts with about a 10-1 lead over his challengers, and for the Democratic candidacy, Cindy Burbank, also with a 90-10 lead over William J. Forbes. Legal Marijuana Now Party, Mike Marvin leading Earl Starkey 67-33. For governor in the Republican primary, Jim Pillen, 75% of the vote at this point. Democratic candidate Lynn Walls with 93%, and Legal Marijuana Now Rick Beard with 72%. Secretary of State Scott Peterson has taken a slight lead over incumbent Bob Evnon in the Republican primary, 51-49. Sarah J. Slattery, the Democratic candidate, with a 92-8 lead over Lee Simpel. Congressional District 1 Democratic primaries, Chris Backemeyer, 63-37 advantage over Eric Moyer. District 2 Democratic candidates, John Kavanaugh and Denise Powell, very close, a 40-36 lead for Kavanaugh at this point. District 3, Adrian Smith with a sizable advantage over David Huebner, 63-37%. More results throughout the night from News Channel Nebraska.
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Hey, it's A-Rod. Just past 9 o'clock, we're broadcasting live in the Farmers Pride US 92 studios. 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
2: Here are your early returns. We begin with U.S. Senator Republican incumbent Pete Ricketts leads Todd Knoebel 78-11%. Democratic candidate Cindy Burbank leading William J. Forbes 90-10. And Legal Marijuana Now party Mike Marvin over Earl Starkey 68-32. In the governor's race, Republican incumbent Jim Pillen with 75%, tied for second, Sheila Korth-Fakken and John Walls with 9%. Democratic candidate Lynn Walls leads Larry Marvin 93-7. And Legal Marijuana Now, Rick Beard over James J. Charbat III, 74-26%. Secretary of State, Republican incumbent Bob Evnen tied with Republican challenger Scott Peterson, 50-50, a dead heat at this point. Democratic candidate Sarah J. Slattery leading Lee Simple 92-8%. Congressional District 1, Democrat Chris Backemeyer leading Eric Moyer 63-37%. District 2, John Kavanaugh with a slim lead over Denise Powell for the Democratic nomination. And District 3, Adrian Smith leading David Huebner 58-42%. State Legislature, District 16, Ted Japp with a narrow 53-47% lead over Cindy Chatt. County results for Madison in the race for Commissioner Tim Reeves with a narrow lead over Kathy Nordby and County Attorney Nathan Ekstrom with a slim advantage over Matthew Kiernan. LPN NRD Subdistrict 7, Allie Bush with a slim lead over Dustin Woyda. Battle Creek Public School Board, Tammy Bierman and Thomas Leathers in the lead with four candidates tied for third. Norfolk Council Ward 2, Jim McKenzie with a sizable advantage over Ryan Hofert. Platte County Clerk race, Lisa Klopek with a slim advantage over Jennifer Brown. And for Lakeview Community Schools, your leading vote getters as of now, Keith Runge, Lucas Mormon, and John Faltis. Madison and Platte counties, the only area counties currently reporting. We'll have more results throughout the night from News Channel Nebraska.
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0: 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Low of 43 tonight, tomorrow sunny. High of 83 and windy on Thursday with a high of 83. Right now, 66 downtown Norfolk.
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2: First, let's dive right in. It is election night. Polls have closed. We have early ballots that are in all over the state. We're going to be taking a look at some local races. We'll take a look at statewide and federal races in the state of Nebraska as well. But I want to start by taking a look at some of the local races from around the state. A lot going on in Pierce County tonight. Two school bonds that are being decided in Pierce County this evening. As you look at Plainview. Now, Plainview had an interesting situation with their bond. There are two decisions that are being made. Question one and then question two, which is sort of additional bond money that would go in. If question one doesn't pass, it doesn't matter what happens with question two. We only have the early voting results in, the mail-in votes that have been tabulated, but so far, it is not looking good for the Plainview bond. As of right now, Proposition 1, 54 against, just 19 for. Proposition 2, 53 against, 17 for. But again, if Prop 1 doesn't pass, Proposition 2 doesn't matter. Pierce is also trying once again to pass a school bond. It is as close as it possibly can be with the early votes tabulated. 100 for, 99 against. You can imagine we will be refreshing that throughout the night. A couple of mayoral races in Pierce County as well. Two will move on. In Pierce, you've got Tom Meyer with 48 votes, well out in front of second and third. The race is really for second right now. Tom Goebbels is one vote ahead of Roy Mittelstadt to see who would move on to the general election. Plainview, Bob Smith, a pretty good lead in first. Larry Lockman is in second, five votes ahead of Brian Schlote. The third would be eliminated there. I also want to talk Madison County. There are a lot of interesting races in Madison County, starting in Norfolk with the Norfolk City Council. There's only one race on the City Council that will see an elimination tonight. That's in Ward 2. Right now, you have Jim McKenzie, Ryan Hoffert, Sasha Bond running. Jim McKenzie, 261 votes. He's out in front. Ryan Hoffert in second with 142. Sasha Bond is in third with 95. That would mean McKenzie and Hoffert would move on. Again, this is just the early voting. A lot of votes yet to be tabulated in Madison County. There's a county commissioner's race in Madison County as well. We'll keep our eye on that, as well as the race for Pierce County Sheriff as well. A lot of races to get to on the local side.
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Northeast Nebraska Country, US 92, kicking off the 10 o'clock hour. 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
8: Earlier we had reports from Madison and Platte counties. Now we have Pierce County reporting in some early returns in the race for Sheriff Daniel Halleck with a 2-1 lead over Rick Eberhart. In the race for Mayor, Tom Meyer with about a 7-1 lead over Roy Mittelstadt and Tom Goebbels. Plainview Mayor Bob Smith with a 3-1 advantage over Larry Lockman. Pierce Public School Bond in the Bonds and Tax Initiative for and against in a dead heat right now. Public Bond Prop 1 against leading 4-3-1. And Public Bond Prop 2 against votes leading 4-3-1. Statewide race results still the same at this point as our last report for U.S. Senator Pete Ricketts with about a 10-1 lead over his challengers, and for the Democratic candidacy, Cindy Burbank, also with a 90-10 lead over William J. Forbes. Legal Marijuana Now Party, Mike Marvin leading Earl Starkey 67-33. For governor in the Republican primary, Jim Pillen, 75% of the vote at this point. Democratic candidate Lynn Walls with 93%, and Legal Marijuana Now Rick Beard with 72%. Secretary of State Scott Peterson has taken a slight lead over incumbent Bob Evnon in the Republican primary, 51-49. Sarah J. Slattery, the Democratic candidate, with a 92-8 lead over Lee Simple. Congressional District 1 Democratic primaries, Chris Backemeyer, 63-37 advantage over Eric Moyer. District 2 Democratic candidates, John Kavanaugh and Denise Powell, very close, a 40-36 lead for Kavanaugh at this point. District 3, Adrian Smith with a sizable advantage over David Huebner, 63-37%. More results throughout the night from News Channel Nebraska.
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0: 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Plus, 6 months interest free. Call 402-371-2114. Low of 43 tonight, sunny tomorrow, high of 83 and windy on Thursday with a high of 83. Right now, 62 downtown Norfolk.
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1: Lego Club meets tomorrow at 4 o'clock at the Columbus Public Library. 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
2: First, let's dive right in. It is election night. Polls have closed. We have early ballots that are in all over the state. We're going to be taking a look at some local races. We'll take a look at statewide and federal races in the state of Nebraska as well. But I want to start by taking a look at some of the local races from around the state. A lot going on in Pierce County tonight. Two school bonds that are being decided in Pierce County this evening. As you look at Plainview. Now, Plainview had an interesting situation with their bond. There are two decisions that are being made. Question one and then question two, which is sort of additional bond money that would go in. If question one doesn't pass, it doesn't matter what happens with question two. We only have the early voting results in, the mail-in votes that have been tabulated, but so far, it is not looking good for the Plainview bond. As of right now, Proposition 1, 54 against, just 19 for. Proposition 2, 53 against, 17 for. But again, if Prop 1 doesn't pass, Proposition 2 doesn't matter. Pierce is also trying once again to pass a school bond. It is as close as it possibly can be with the early votes tabulated. 100 for, 99 against. You can imagine we will be refreshing that throughout the night. Couple of mayoral races in Pierce County as well. Two will move on. In Pierce, you've got Tom Meyer with 48 votes, well out in front of second and third. The race is really for second right now. Tom Goebbels is one vote ahead of Roy Mittelstadt to see who would move on to the general election. Plainview, Bob Smith, a pretty good lead in first. Larry Lockman is in second, five votes ahead of Brian Schlote. The third would be eliminated there. I also want to talk Madison County. There are a lot of interesting races in Madison County, starting in Norfolk with the Norfolk City Council. There's only one race on the City Council that will see an elimination tonight. That's in Ward 2. Right now, you have Jim McKenzie, Ryan Hoffert, Sasha Bond running. Jim McKenzie, 261 votes. He's out in front. Ryan Hoffert in second with 142. Sasha Bond is in third with 95. That would mean McKenzie and Hoffert would move on. Again, this is just the early voting. A lot of votes yet to be tabulated in Madison County. There's a county commissioner's race in Madison County as well. We'll keep our eye on that, as well as the race for Pierce County Sheriff as well. A lot of races to get to on the local side.
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4: In Norfolk?
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4: 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He's hilarious.
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4: Huh. You know, they really should publicize this festival more.
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0: Josh Ross on Northeast Nebraska Country, US 92. Taking a look at our green light, great night lineup for this week. 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
5: Here are your early returns. We begin with U.S. Senator Republican incumbent Pete Ricketts leads Todd Knoebel 78-11%. Democratic candidate Cindy Burbank leading William J. Forbes 90-10. And Legal Marijuana Now party Mike Marvin over Earl Starkey 68-32. In the governor's race, Republican incumbent Jim Pillen with 75%. Tied for second, Sheila Horth-Faken and John Walls with 9%. Democratic candidate Lynn Walls leads Larry Marvin 93-7. And Legal Marijuana Now, Rick Beard over James J. Charbat III, 74-26%. Secretary of State, Republican incumbent Bob Evnen tied with Republican challenger Scott Peterson, 50-50, a dead heat at this point. Democratic candidate Sarah J. Slattery leading Lee Simple 92-8%. Congressional District 1, Democrat Chris Backemeyer leading Eric Moyer 63-37%. District 2, John Kavanaugh with a slim lead over Denise Powell for the Democratic nomination. And District 3, Adrian Smith leading David Huebner 58-42%. State Legislature District 16, Ted Japp with a narrow 53-47% lead over Cindy Chatt. County results for Madison in the race for Commissioner Tim Reeves with a narrow lead over Kathy Nordby, and County Attorney Nathan Ekstrom with a slim advantage over Matthew Kiernan. LPN NRD Subdistrict 7, Allie Bush with a slim lead over Dustin Woida. Battle Creek Public School Board, Tammy Bierman and Thomas Leathers in the lead with four candidates tied for third. Norfolk Council Ward 2, Jim McKenzie with a sizable advantage over Ryan Hofert. Platte County Clerk race, Lisa Klopek with a slim advantage over Jennifer Brown. And for Lakeview Community Schools, your leading vote getters as of now, Keith Runge, Lucas Mormon, and John Faltis. Madison and Platte counties, the only area counties currently reporting. We'll have more results throughout the night from News Channel Nebraska.
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0: 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Low of 43 tonight, sunny tomorrow, high of 83 and windy on Thursday with a high of 83. Right now, 59 downtown Norfolk.
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3: First, let's dive right in. It is election night. Polls have closed. We have early ballots that are in all over the state. We're going to be taking a look at some local races. We'll take a look at statewide and federal races in the state of Nebraska as well. But I want to start by taking a look at some of the local races from around the state. A lot going on in Pierce County tonight. Two school bonds that are being decided in Pierce County this evening. As you look at Plainview. Now, Plainview had an interesting situation with their bond. There are two decisions that are being made. Question one and then question two, which is sort of additional bond money that would go in. If question one doesn't pass, it doesn't matter what happens with question two. We only have the early voting results in, the mail-in votes that have been tabulated, but so far, it is not looking good for the Plainview bond. As of right now, Proposition 1, 54 against, just 19 for. Proposition 2, 53 against, 17 for. But again, if Prop 1 doesn't pass, Proposition 2 doesn't matter. Pierce is also trying once again to pass a school bond. It is as close as it possibly can be with the early votes tabulated. 100 for, 99 against. You can imagine we will be refreshing that throughout the night. A couple of mayoral races in Pierce County as well. Two will move on. In Pierce, you've got Tom Meyer with 48 votes, well out in front of second and third. The race is really for second right now. Tom Goebbels is one vote ahead of Roy Mittelstadt to see who would move on to the general election. Plainview, Bob Smith, a pretty good lead in first. Larry Lockman is in second, five votes ahead of Brian Schlote. The third would be eliminated there. I also want to talk Madison County. There are a lot of interesting races in Madison County, starting in Norfolk with the Norfolk City Council. There's only one race on the City Council that will see an elimination tonight. That's in Ward 2. Right now, you have Jim McKenzie, Ryan Hoffert, Sasha Bond running. Jim McKenzie, 261 votes. He's out in front. Ryan Hoffert in second with 142. Sasha Bond is in third with 95. That would mean McKenzie and Hoffert would move on. Again, this is just the early voting. A lot of votes yet to be tabulated in Madison County. There's a county commissioner's race in Madison County as well. We'll keep our eye on that, as well as the race for Pierce County Sheriff as well. A lot of races to get to on the local side.
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9: 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Overnight low of 43 tonight, sunny on your Wednesday, high of 83 and windy Thursday, with a high of 83.
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8: 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Overnight low of 43 tonight, Wednesday sunny, high of 83, and windy on Thursday with a high of 83.
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3: 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Overnight low of 43 tonight, sunny on Wednesday, high of 83, and windy Thursday with a high of 83.
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6: 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Overnight low of 43 tonight, sunny on Wednesday, high of 83, and windy Thursday with a high of 83.
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4: 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Sunny today, high of 83. Tonight, low of 57. And for your Thursday, windy with a high of 83.
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4: In Norfolk?
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4: 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He's hilarious.
3: 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They're also bringing in Bluebird Improv with Matt Walsh and a bunch of other funny improvisers.
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4: Norfolk, Nebraska.
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4: Huh. You know, they really should publicize this festival more.
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It is 6:13 this morning, and if you don't follow us on social media, well, you should. US 92 on Facebook or on our TikTok and Instagram. There was a new video released last night as I'm sort of going through some things within the office. David, he joined us one morning show a couple weeks past. He is the video production man for Flood Communications, and he got a new drone, and he is trying to become a great driver on the drone, and he's testing it out, and how he's choosing to do it is by finding me throughout Northeast Nebraska, specifically Norfolk, my whereabouts when I'm not here in the office.

0: And there's a little bit of a teaser posted so far of what this looks like for David finding me places, but we're going to have the full video up later today, probably this evening. So if you want to follow along with all the chaos happening with the drone, follow along. 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
9: 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You know, they really should publicize this festival more.
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0: 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It is still 43 this morning, and we'll see a high of 82 today with sunny skies. Clear skies overnight, drops down to 53. Tomorrow, winds are up to 40 miles per hour. With that comes a fire weather watch at 9 a.m. in effect till 7 p.m. with partially sunny skies and a high near 85. There's a slight chance of thunderstorms tomorrow overnight with a low of 50. Sunny and 87 on Friday.
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0: West 92. Yesterday was a big day, the primaries, and if you want to see the results, all of the voting details, News Channel Nebraska has your back. 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We're going to play your Faith Health Fact or Fiction this morning. 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So get ready to call in after the Pledge of Allegiance and Patriotic Salute on US 92 at 402-371-8792. 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
7: Good morning. The results are in on many elections, local and statewide, after last night's primary election. Locally, sheriff's offices are going to look quite different next year in Northeast Nebraska. Three area sheriffs who have been in their position for a combined 100 years will not be retaining their positions. In Pierce County, Sheriff Rick Eberhardt has been unseated after 41 years in office. His sergeant, Daniel Halleck, defeated him by more than 600 votes Tuesday. Further to the north, Don Henry has been the Knox County Sheriff since 2010. Creighton Police Chief Mark Duncan edged him by just over 800 votes. Duncan will face Democrat Mark Kreppel in the general election. Sheriff Mike Unger has presided over Stanton County for 33 years and is set to retire. Deputy Tyler Evans has received 77% of the vote, according to the latest update from the election commissioner. Unger has endorsed the second-place finisher, Aaron Kleinsang, for the position. Now time for a look at today's sports. The Central Community College beach volleyball team got their season up and running by heading down to the NCAA Championship pair events hosted in Huntsville, Alabama. The Raiders sent two pairs to compete in the tournament. The first pair lost on Saturday to Wake Tech and then beat Coastal Alabama in three sets. The second pair for CCC fell to Weatherford and Mesa on Saturday. Then on Sunday, CCC's first pair split two matches with McCook, and pair two split two matches with Coastal Alabama and won over Central. For the Nebraska baseball team, Drew Gregro tied a school record with three doubles as the 24th-ranked Huskers completed its season sweep of Creighton with an 8-4 win on Tuesday night at Charles Schwab Field in Omaha. With the win, Nebraska improves to 38-14 on the season and will turn their attention to Minnesota for their final Big Ten series of the year Thursday, Friday, and Saturday. You can find more of today's news and sports online at newschannelnebraska.com. 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
0: 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We're going to see sunny skies today with a high of 82, low of 53 this evening with clear skies. Tomorrow, we're expecting winds reaching 40 miles per hour with partially sunny skies and a high near 85. We're entering a fire weather watch at 9 a.m. in effect till 7 tomorrow evening, where there's a chance of thunderstorms overnight and a low near 50. 87 on Friday with mostly sunny skies. We're seeing a chance of thunderstorms and showers this weekend. Saturday, 88 with a chance of thunderstorm. Shower likely throughout Saturday overnight with a low of 55, and seeing a chance of showers and thunderstorms on Sunday. High of 85. So rain hopefully is coming. Fingers crossed. We'll see this weekend. It's still Becca here with you this morning in the Farmer's Pride studio with Riley Green. It's Changed My Mind.

0: Justin Moore, Northeast Nebraska Country, US 92. Question of the day today. It's been posted. Let's discuss this. What is the weirdest thing you or someone else has ever brought to a party? I think we all have those friends, or maybe you are that friend, that just brings an interesting item and an experience at the party. As someone fresh out of the college scene and used to work events in high school, I've experienced quite a few interesting items being brought to a party. And I want to hear what you have to say, Northeast Nebraska. So you can comment on our Facebook post, US 92, or text in your answers, 402-371-8792. Or feel free to call in this morning if you have a story that goes along with said item. If I were to share one of my many experiences, the wildest thing I've ever seen brought to a party was a monkey named Emily in a diaper. I couldn't believe it. She was the party animal, if you were to say. It was interesting. I don't want to be the one to change the diaper of a monkey. But the party was fun. She was walking around, handing drinks to people. She was... I don't know if that's animal cruelty, but she was enjoying the party. So if the monkey Emily's out there, I still think about you every day, even though that was, 7 years ago? So let's hear what you have to say. What's the wildest thing anyone has ever brought to a party you've attended? Maybe you've brought a crazy item. We'll discuss more about this throughout the morning at US 92. But we do have your morning livestock report up next, being brought to you by BC Builders.
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7: A slow day for direct cash cattle business and cash hogs had no comparison. Good morning, I'm Megan Grebner with your Brownfield Livestock Market Report. Direct cash cattle trade activity was quiet following the light trade that took place on Monday. Dress deals in the north were at $400. That's $2 to $3 below the previous week's weighted averages. Live deals in the south were at $260, which was about $3 higher than the prior week's business. Now, it was a relatively light test, so it may not set the tone for the rest of the week's business. At the Callaway Livestock Center in Missouri, steer calves 400 to 650 pounds were fully steady to firm, with spots of $10 to $12 higher. Steers 650 to 750 pounds sold firm with a higher undertone. Heifer calves 400 to 600 pounds were fully steady to firm, with spots of $10 higher. The USDA says demand was very good on a moderate supply. Overall quality was good on calves and yearlings. The market was pretty active. Medium and large one feeder steer, 660 to 694 pounds, brought $414.50 to $439. Medium and large one feeder heifer, 623 to 647 pounds, brought $399 to $406. Box beef was lower with light demand for light offerings. Choice down 49 cents at $390.73. Select was 22 cents lower at $391.27. Estimated cattle slaughter was 108,000 head, up 1,000 on the week and down more than 13,000 on the year. Cash hogs had no comparison, but solid negotiated purchases. It was a more active day for the cash hog market as processors were more aggressive in their procurement efforts. The market is largely focused on demand. While there have been some bright spots when it comes to demand for U.S. pork globally, there are still long-term concerns that linger. There is some opportunity for domestic demand to see a boost with the return of the summer grilling season. Bears and gilts at the National Daily Direct had a weighted average of 95.19. The Iowa Minnesota had a weighted average of 95.37. The Western Corn Belt a weighted average of 95.36. Pork values were lower, down $1.46 at $95.52. Loins were down sharply, and estimated hog slaughter was 491,000 head, up 3,000 on the week and up about 8,000 on the year. At the CME, live and feeder cattle were lower, waiting for additional direct business to develop, and lean hog futures were lower on demand uncertainty. I'm Megan Grebner, Brownfield Ag News.
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0: Northeast Nebraska Country, US 92 is KUSO. I'll be in Norfolk. Just about to turn 7:03 this morning, and we have an update from the News Channel Nebraska Newsroom. 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
9: Good morning. The results are in on many elections, local and statewide, after last night's primary election. Looking at the statewide races, current sitting Senator Pete Ricketts cruised to a victory, getting 81% of the vote. He'll be seeing Cindy Burbank on the ballot in November, as she received 89% of the vote in the Democratic primary. In the governor's race, Jim Pillen also cruised to a primary victory, getting 75% of the vote. Lynn Walls on the Democratic ticket got 91% and will be on the ballot come November. For Secretary of State, Scott Peterson upended Bob Evnen, getting 54% of the vote to unseat the incumbent. Peterson will be on the ticket with Sarah Slattery on the Democratic side, getting 90% of the vote in the Democratic primary. Locally, sheriff's offices are going to look quite different next year in Northeast Nebraska. 3 area sheriffs who have been in their position for a combined 100 years will not be retaining their positions. In Pierce County, Sheriff Rick Eberhardt has been unseated after 41 years in office. His sergeant, Daniel Halleck, defeated him by more than 600 votes Tuesday. Further to the north, Don Henry has been the Knox County Sheriff since 2010. Creighton Police Chief Mark Duncan edged him by just over 800 votes. Duncan will face Democrat Mark Kreppel in the general election. Sheriff Mike Unger has presided over Stanton County for 33 years and is set to retire. Deputy Tyler Evans has received 77% of the vote, according to the latest update from the election commissioner. Unger has endorsed the second-place finisher, Aaron Cleansing, for the position. For Madison County Commissioner, Tim Reeves earned the Republican nomination by just under 200 votes. Kathy Norby was the next highest vote-getter. For Madison County Attorney, Nathan Ekstrom won the Republican nomination over Matthew Kiernan by just over 500 votes. You can find the full results from every race and more of today's news online at newschannelnebraska.com. From the NCN Newsroom, I'm Brandon Shanahan.
0: 7:05 this morning and 44 in the area with sunny skies. We're seeing a high reaching 82 today. Clear skies this evening as it drops down to 53. Partially sunny tomorrow. Winds could be 40 miles per hour with a fire weather watch in effect 9 a.m. till 7 p.m. with a slight chance of thunderstorms tomorrow overnight. Low near 50. Sunny and 87 on Friday with a low of 53. Partially sunny skies Saturday. We're seeing a chance of thunderstorms with a high of 88. Showers likely, fingers crossed, Saturday overnight with a low of 55. But we're seeing a mixture of possible thunderstorms and showers throughout Sunday with a high near 85. Good morning. It's still Becca here, rocking and rolling with you in the Farmer's Pride US 92 studio. With more music on the way, Luke Combs, Days Like These. We'll have your pledge and patriotic salute up next.

0: Thank you. Bless your heart. Thank you so very much. This guitar that I'm holding now once belonged to the great, great Toy Caldwell of the Marshall Tucker Band. Who?
1: Charlie Daniels Band for your patriotic salute this morning. Really rocking and rolling this Wednesday morning. But we're going to play your Faith Health Fact or Fiction coming up next with your three statements. You can give best two out of three, fact or fiction. You're taking home a Faith Health prize package. Those statements are: walking after meals can help digestion, consistent sleep is more important than catch-up sleep, and heart disease always has obvious symptoms early on. Those statements again: walking after meals can help digestion, consistent sleep is more important than catch-up sleep, and heart disease always has obvious symptoms early on. So if you know if they're fact or fiction, get ready to dial in after the weather break on US 92 at 402-371-8792. Let's see if we can get a winner today.
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9: 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Currently this morning, still 44 and sunny. We're going to see a high of 82 today, low of 53 with clear skies overnight. 85 tomorrow with partially sunny skies, but watch out, that wind is going to be brutal, reaching 40 miles per hour with a fire weather watch in effect 9 a.m. till 7 p.m. Slight chance of thunderstorms tomorrow overnight with a low of 50. Sunny and 87 Friday, low of 53 Friday overnight, and partially sunny skies Saturday with a chance of thunderstorms with a high near 88. Showers likely throughout Saturday overnight. Could continue to see showers in a possibility of thunderstorms Sunday, high of 85.
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0: This is Terry from Clarkson. How are you doing today?
1: Terry from Clarkson, Nebraska. How are you doing this morning?
0: I'm doing pretty good. It's a nice, cool morning. I haven't been out yet, but 40-some degrees, what, 44?
1: 44 currently, and it's going to be a high of 82 today. All sunny skies.
0: Yeah. Kind of warm. Going to get kind of warm.
1: Yeah, enjoy it because the wind's going to be horrible tomorrow.
0: Oh, boy. That don't sound good.
1: We're kind of used to it at this point, aren't we?
0: I guess. Yeah, like somebody said, the wind doesn't blow in Nebraska. It sucks. But anyway.
1: Yeah. Well, do you want a chance to win your Faith Health Fact or Fiction prize package?
0: Yes, I do.
1: Yes, you do. Okay, well, I'm going to give
0: Alexa,
1: you...
0: off. Sorry about that.
1: Oh, is your Alexa waking up?
0: Well, come on. I'm not sure why. She's got a mind of her own.
1: Well, that's kind of creepy. Okay.
0: Yeah.
1: I'm worried about your safety. Okay, well, let's not get distracted. Let's play the game. Are you ready to go?
0: I am ready. I believe so. Yes, we'll give her a try.
1: Okay, I'm going to read your statements. Walking after meals can help digestion.
0: I believe that would be true.
1: And consistent sleep is more important than catch-up sleep.
0: That would be true as well.
1: And heart disease always has obvious symptoms early on.
0: I don't believe that statement is true.
1: You got all three correct. Congratulations.
0: Very cool. Thank you.
1: You're taking home a Faith Health prize package. So exciting. And I've got to let you know, one of it's a cooler, and it's going to be perfect for these hot days coming up.
0: Nice. Start out a Wednesday, a hump day, right?
1: Yeah, there you go. Well, who's making you a winner this morning?
0: Definitely US 92.
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7: Good morning. The results are in on many elections, local and statewide, after last night's primary election. Locally, sheriff's offices are going to look quite different next year in northeast Nebraska. Three area sheriffs who have been in their position for a combined 100 years will not be retaining their positions. In Pierce County, Sheriff Rick Eberhardt has been unseated after 41 years in office. His sergeant, Daniel Halleck, defeated him by more than 600 votes Tuesday. Further to the north, Don Henry has been the Knox County Sheriff since 2010. Creighton Police Chief Mark Duncan edged him by just over 800 votes. Duncan will face Democrat Mark Kreppel in the general election. Sheriff Mike Unger has presided over Stanton County for 33 years and is set to retire. Deputy Tyler Evans has received 77% of the vote, according to the latest update from the election commissioner. Unger has endorsed the second-place finisher, Aaron Cleansing, for the position. Now time for a look at today's sports. The Central Community College beach volleyball team got their season up and running by heading down to the NCAA Championship pair events hosted in Huntsville, Alabama. The Raiders sent two pairs to compete in the tournament. The first pair lost on Saturday to Wake Tech and then beat Coastal Alabama in three sets. The second pair for CCC fell to Weatherford and Mesa on Saturday. Then on Sunday, CCC's first pair split two matches with McCook, and pair two split two matches with Coastal Alabama and one over Central. For the Nebraska baseball team, Drew Grego tied a school record with three doubles as the 24th-ranked Huskers completed its season sweep of Creighton with an 8-4 win on Tuesday night at Charles Schwab Field in Omaha. With the win, Nebraska improves to 38-14 on the season and will turn their attention to Minnesota for their final Big Ten series of the year, Thursday, Friday, and Saturday. You can find more of today's news and sports online at newschannelnebraska.com. 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
1: 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Still 44 and sunny this morning. High of 82 expected today. Clear skies this evening with a low of 53. Partially sunny tomorrow. Winds reaching 40 miles per hour with a fire weather watch in effect at 9 a.m. until 7 p.m. High near 85 with a low of 50 and a chance of thunderstorms tomorrow overnight. Sunny 87 on Friday, low near 53. Partially sunny and a chance of thunderstorms on Saturday. Showers likely throughout Saturday overnight, hopefully, and showers and a chance of thunderstorms throughout Sunday. 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We need a caller at 402-371-8792. We almost had a winner again yesterday. Troy is coming back again. He's going to be our next winner. You just wait. So if you want to beat him on the phone lines, call in 402-371-8792 on US 92. Touch.

0: Marty Stewart on US 92. It is time to play this morning your $1,000 Minute. It is brought to you by Cornhusker Auto and Cornhusker Nissan. We're going to head on down to the phone lines. Good morning. Good morning. Who is this?
1: Hey, good morning, Becca. This is Aaron. How are you?
0: Hey, Aaron. How are you?
1: I'm doing great. Glad to be back on. It's been a little bit.
0: It has been a while. It really has. Yeah. I get worried about our regular callers when I don't hear from them.
1: I'm all right. I've not been up to anything shady or been in any trouble. So
0: something shady? That wasn't even in my thoughts.
1: Okay, good. Well, yeah.
0: Now it is.
1: Worry about that then.
0: What are you up to? Where are you putting this $1,000? Are you investing into something shady? I'm worried.
1: I was told I didn't have to report what I was using it for.
0: Good to know. Well, I'm glad you're on the phones this morning. And I do want to ask you, though, we're asking our question of the day. I want to know, what is the weirdest thing you or someone you know has ever brought to a party?
1: Whoa, that's a good question.
0: You got to really think about it.
1: Yeah, well, have you ever heard of those, like, anything but a cup parties?
0: Okay, I'm following.
1: Where you bring a different, any kind of receptacle that can hold liquid, but it can't be made for, you know, like it can't be drinkware.
0: Yeah, it's not a cup. It's not dishwasher safe.
1: So I'm sure there's been some interesting things, like someone cut out a globe and used a globe.
0: Oh.
1: You know, but it was for something. It wasn't just like a random item brought to a party. So I'd have to think about that a little bit more.
0: I was talking about it early this morning. I saw a monkey at a party one time in a diaper.
1: What?
0: Yeah, named Emily.
1: That's a great answer.
0: Yeah, that's wild, right?
1: That's really wild.
0: Years and years ago, but I think about it at least once a week. Yeah.
1: Well, I hope someone can top that today, but that's a really good one, Becca.
0: Well, let's get ready. Let's get focused. Are you ready to play the $1,000 Minute?
1: Yeah, let's do it.
0: Okay, we're going to start your timer in 3, 2, 1. What is the common name for a dried plum?
1: Oh,
0: which planet is the hottest in the solar system?
1: Venus.
0: How many ribs are in the human body?
1: Oh, 13.
0: 57 minus 29?
1: 28.
0: What is the tallest breed of dog in the world?
1: The Great Dane.
0: Can you spell leprechaun?
1: No. L-E-P-R-A-C-H-U-N.
0: What city was Anne Frank's hiding place?
1: Oh, Amsterdam.
0: Which British girl group had a member with the name Mel B?
1: Spice Girl.
0: What was the first U.S. state?
1: Oh, Virginia.
0: Which chess piece can only move diagonally?
1: The rook.
0: Going back. What is... Oh, just kidding. We're not going back. Nope. There's the buzzer. Well, why did you... You made me crack. You made me laugh. What is the common name for a dried plum? What's so funny about that question?
1: I don't know.
0: We really started off on a great question.
1: Yeah, it was like first question. All right, not going to win today.
0: You're going to win. But, what is the common name for a dried plum? You don't know?
1: What is it?
0: It's a prune.
1: Oh, yeah. I don't think I've seen a prune. Maybe ever. I don't know. I don't eat prunes.
0: It's so funny to me. Okay, well, I've got to compose myself. A prune. What is the planet that's the hottest in the solar system? Correct, it is Venus. Way to go. How many ribs are in the human body? Didn't quite get that right. It's 24.
1: Okay. Sounds good. Must just be me. I'm missing some then, I guess. Yeah. I was trying to count as we were talking, but...
0: Are you breathing okay? I'm concerned.
1: Yeah, there's definitely issues.
0: And what is 57 minus 29? You got that right, 28. The tallest breed of dog in the world is a Great Dane. So way to go. Cool. And spell leprechaun? I asked that because it's National Leprechaun Day.
1: You didn't tell me to do it.
0: Can you spell it? No. Correct. I think you spelled it right. I don't know if you said A-U-N, but there's a U at the very end.
1: Okay.
0: Con.
1: I'd like to think I didn't.
0: We're going to say yeah, because it doesn't matter anyway. Yes, you got it right. What city was Anne Frank's hiding place? It is Amsterdam. And you did get the Spice Girls right. Do you listen to a lot of the Spice Girls?
1: No, that's why I also laugh, because I'm like, why am I getting... It's really weird to get some right, like weird ones like that right, and then don't know what a prune is.
0: I think a lot of people are impressed this morning and proud of you for knowing who Mel B is. So way to go.
1: Yeah. Well, I'll take it.
0: And what was the first U.S. state? Delaware.
1: Okay, cool. And yeah, I don't think Virginia's not even a state, right? It's like a commonwealth or something.
0: You're asking the wrong person. I wouldn't know. What would I know? I just ask him. I don't answer him. What chess piece can only move diagonally? It's a bishop.
1: Oh, yeah, bishop. I had my directions wrong.
0: I don't play chess. I wouldn't know. Have you ever seen The Queen's Gambit? That's all I know.
1: I haven't seen it. I heard it's good, though.
0: I've seen it twice. I had to watch it a second time years later because I was like, I forgot the plot. I want to watch it again.
1: Cool.
0: I would recommend
1: it. Yeah, I'll check it out.
0: And you can learn a little something about chess if you don't know.
1: Yeah, that'd be helpful.
0: Well, thanks for playing this morning, and I guess eat a prune today.
1: Yeah, lots of life out there yet to live, so I'll see what I can find.
0: Okay, thanks for calling.
1: Thanks, Becca.
0: Have a great day. Bye-bye.
1: You too. Bye.
0: There's your $1,000 minute. I got the giggles now. I got to compose myself. What's so funny about a prune? Oh, it's your $1,000 minute on US 92, brought to you by Cornhuskerado, Cornhusker Nissan. We'll play again tomorrow. We're not going to ask any questions about prunes or leprechauns. 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

0: George Burge and Luke Bryan on your study too. That's a new one with Ride, Ride, Ride. We're going to move along to your 8 o'clock hour. We'll have the latest from the newsroom. And we're going to be talking about an upcoming event for the Big Give this Saturday with Clunker Clobberfest. It's an interesting name. I laugh every time I have to say it. But you're not going to want to miss all the details. This is something fun, and it supports the zone located here in Norfolk. 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
0: Northeast Nebraska Country, US 92 is KUSO, Albion, Norfolk. Just about 8 a.m., just about a minute shy, and we are going to have the latest from the newsroom being brought to you by Graham Tire in Norfolk. From ball games to weekend trips, Graham Tire keeps you ready to go. We have the latest with Brandon Shanahan.
7: Good morning. The results are in on many elections, local and statewide, after last night's primary election. Looking at the statewide races, current sitting Senator Pete Ricketts cruised to a victory, getting 81% of the vote. He'll be seeing Cindy Burbank on the ballot in November, as she received 89% of the vote in the Democratic primary. In the governor's race, Jim Pillen also cruised to a primary victory, getting 75% of the vote. Lynn Walls on the Democratic ticket got 91% and will be on the ballot come November. For Secretary of State, Scott Peterson upended Bob Evnen, getting 54% of the vote to unseat the incumbent. Peterson will be on the ticket with Sarah Slattery on the Democratic side, getting 90% of the vote in the Democratic primary. Locally, sheriff's offices are going to look quite different next year in northeast Nebraska. Three area sheriffs who have been in their position for a combined 100 years will not be retaining their positions. In Pierce County, Sheriff Rick Eberhardt has been unseated after 41 years in office. His sergeant, Daniel Halleck, defeated him by more than 600 votes Tuesday. Further to the north, Don Henry has been the Knox County Sheriff since 2010. Creighton Police Chief Mark Duncan edged him by just over 800 votes. Duncan will face Democrat Mark Kreppel in the general election. Sheriff Mike Unger has presided over Stanton County for 33 years and is set to retire. Deputy Tyler Evans has received 77% of the vote, according to the latest update from the election commissioner. Unger has endorsed the second-place finisher, Aaron Kleinsing, for the position. Former Madison County Commissioner Tim Reeves earned the Republican nomination by just under 200 votes. Kathy Norby was the next highest vote-getter. Former Madison County Attorney Nathan Ekstrom won the Republican nomination over Matthew Kiernan by just over 500 votes. You can find the full results from every race and more of today's news online at newschannelnebraska.com. From the NCN Newsroom, I'm Brandon Shanahan.
0: 44 and sunny this morning. Expect a high of 82 today. Clear skies overnight with a low of 53. Tomorrow, partially sunny. Winds at 40 miles per hour with a high near 85. Fire weather watch in effect 9 a.m. to 7 p.m. with a chance of thunderstorms tomorrow overnight. Low of 50. 87 and sunny Friday. 88 Saturday with a chance of thunderstorms throughout the day. Partially sunny skies. Showers likely Saturday overnight with a low of 55. And 85 Sunday, mixture of showers and a possibility of thunderstorms. It's Becca still here for your morning. I'm broadcasting live in the Farmers Pride US 92 studio. Farmers Pride in the field, on the farm, in your community. Coming up next, we're going to hear about the Clunker Clobber Fest happening this Saturday with the Big Give in Norfolk. I'll help in the zone, so tune in for all the details. If you got some rage, if you need an outlet to just let it all out, including a sledgehammer, don't miss this interview up next on US 92.

0: Becca with you at 92 this morning. I am being joined by Jasmine, Kimberly, and Jesse talking all about Clunker Clobberfest that's coming up this Saturday. Now, this is a title. This is a name. Can you give me kind of a rundown of what this event is?
1: So we've got two trucks, two campers. Essentially, people come, they have a good time smashing these trucks up and destroying them, and then all the proceeds are going to go to the zone.
0: Go into the zone. And Kimberly from the zone, so what did you think about this idea?
2: I thought it was an amazing idea. It sounds so fun, so unique. Something that I think I hope our students come out to, because I think they would totally enjoy it, and I'm just super excited.
0: So Clunker Clobberfest is taking place this Saturday, 8 a.m. to 8 p.m. So this is a long day, taking place at Red 10 RV. And Jasmine, you're hosting this event.
3: Yes, we are clearing out about a third of our inventory on the lot, putting it right up against the highway so that we have a ton of visibility. We really feel that's going to enhance the overall appearance of this and really get people involved. I mean, it seems like a very natural collaboration when Jesse came to us. We've actually used Abe's Electric quite a bit in our business. So he came to us, said, hey, I've got this great idea to smash some stuff. Do you have a location that we can use? And we said, yeah, absolutely. We'll give you a couple campers as well. So now we've got the two campers, like he said, the two vehicles, going to clear out that area and just smash the crap out of stuff.
0: So if people are interested in smashing some things, they got to register for this, right? There's only so many slots, so many swings you can take at these RVs.
3: Yes and no. So we do ask that people do some pre-registration just so we have a pretty good idea of who's coming. We do have slots that you can register for, but you're also welcome to just show up. We'll have a QR code there. We'll direct you through being able to sign up and get ready to rock and roll. You choose your weapon.
0: Choose your weapon?
3: Yeah, absolutely.
0: What kind of weapons are you talking about?
3: So well, we've got a sledgehammer.
1: Yeah,
3: we've got a hammer.
1: About a baseball bat, maybe, and then we're talking maybe getting a golf club, and then we're going to get some smaller hammers for, like, kids, you know, like little framing hammers that they could...
0: Wow.
3: Right. Anything and everything. Please don't bring your own weapons, okay? That could get really creative, and we don't want to be liable for any issues, but we do have EMS on hand.
0: Use the tools provided.
3: Yeah, please do. Please do. But we also have, and I was just looking at the website this morning, you can sign up, bid, actually, to get the big items. So if you've ever wanted to smash a windshield, take out someone's headlight, I mean, I've seen the drivers here in Norfolk. I get it. So you can actually register to be first to hit those key items. And
0: I would love to smack a windshield.
3: Oh, absolutely.
0: Get a hammer to a windshield.
3: Yeah, we'll be taking video. I mean, the look on these people's face will be priceless. It'll be everything.
0: It's like crazy
3: you ever
0: ex-girlfriend.
3: Wanted. Yeah.
0: The windshield.
3: Less damage to the fist than putting it through a door. Just come and do this for charity. Raise some money for the zone and do something for the youth in Norfolk.
0: Yeah, and so what is the cost to participate in this event?
3: It's free to show up and be awesome.
0: Yeah.
3: But if you want to take a couple swings, it's $10 for 5 swings. Yep. And bidding starts at, what is it, Jesse, for each of those?
1: Whatever you want to bid. I mean, it's open right now. If they want to bid $1 or $2, but it's a silent auction for those high-ticket items, the windshield, the taillights, the headlights, all that fun stuff.
0: And when you say online, where can you access this? What website are you seeing all this information?
1: ClunkerClobberfest.com.
0: Oh, you got your own website for Clunker Clobberfest.
3: Absolutely.
0: Absolutely.
3: This is the first of many years that we're going to put this together. We're hoping that this is just the start of getting the ball rolling and just another way that all three of our organizations can get together and give back to not only a community event where we're drawing people together, which is huge in these smaller towns, but also giving back to the youth of Norfolk. That's our next generation.

0: And showing some maybe healthy outlets for anger, right?
1: Yeah, I think that's fabulous. It's like a rage room, but with RVs.
0: Yeah.
1: And you're outdoors.
0: Bigger, better, stronger.
1: Yeah. This is exciting. Do you have any other details you want to share about this year's event?
0: Red 10 will be doing a raffle during these 12 hours. We are going to be giving away some of our e-scooters that we've got. So we encourage people to come into Red 10, sign up. We will give it away sometime, probably Monday. We want to get all the registrations in for hopefully the hundreds of people that are showing up. And then we'll give them a call, let them know that they've won a scooter and, yeah, anything that we can do extra. We've also got there on site, there will be the food trucks, right? How many food trucks do we have now?
2: I think three or four.
0: Three or four. So, I mean, you can come in, visit with your friends, bring your buddies, have something good to
1: eat. This would just be amusing to watch.
0: Absolutely.
1: Right? Just camp out all day and watch people
0: bring
1: swing
0: your lawn
1: RVs.
0: Chairs. Lawn chairs are welcome.
1: Uh-huh. Absolutely. Get some food and enjoy the Clunker Clobberfest.
0: For sure.
1: That's so fun to say. Oh, my goodness. And you can check out all the details. They have their own website, clunkerclobberfest.com, happening this Saturday, 8 a.m. to 8 p.m. It's going to be a packed day. Come out, get rid of your anger, and benefit the zone. Give all those proceeds to the zone located here in Norfolk. Thank you for coming in this morning.
0: You're very welcome.
1: And
0: thanks
1: maybe,
0: for having us.
1: Yeah, I'll see you this Saturday with a sledgehammer in hand.
2: Maybe.
0: Perfect. We'll provide the eyewear. You provide the smiles.
1: I
0: We're
1: love
0: in.
1: It. 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
12: What's that?
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12: Every year? 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
11: Like 2008.
12: What?
11: Where? At the Johnny Carson Theater.
12: In Norfolk?
11: Yeah.
12: Well, who's performing?
11: Charlie Behrens is the headliner this year.
12: 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I see his videos all the time. He's hilarious.
11: 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They're also bringing in Bluebird Improv with Matt Walsh. And a bunch of other funny improvisers.
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11: Yeah.
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12: Huh. You know, they really should publicize this festival more.
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1: 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High of 82 today with clear skies tonight and a low of 53. Partially sunny tomorrow, winds reaching 40 miles per hour with a high of 85. And we enter a fire weather watch at 9 a.m. in effect till 7 p.m. with a slight chance of thunderstorms overnight, low of 50. Sunny and 87 on Friday, 88 Saturday with a chance of thunderstorms and showers Saturday overnight with showers and possibility of thunderstorms on Sunday.
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0: Lady A on US 92 joining me this morning. Ann, you're back.
1: Good morning, Becca. I heard your question of the day.
0: Yeah?
1: Yeah.
0: Did you know all the details we're asking?
1: No. Well, I just briefly heard it. Sorry, I was getting ready.
0: Well, what is something weird you or someone you know has brought to a party? Like the craziest thing that someone has brought to a party?
1: Oh my gosh.
0: Is that hard?
1: Yeah, that's a hard
0: question. I know, but I was just thinking, I don't know, I'm fresh off the college scene.
1: Maybe
0: I went to a lot of parties. I worked at an event space where they'd host a lot of parties.
1: You know, I'm thinking maybe I just don't remember all the things that were
0: maybe.
1: At the party. What about you? What about you?
0: Well, I did mention this morning about my monkey experience.
1: Oh, yeah. Yeah.
0: That's what you heard this morning, right?
1: I did.
0: Yeah, so I worked at an event space, and there was a little get-together, a little party, a shindig, and someone brought in a monkey.
1: Oh, so you didn't bring it?
0: No.
1: Oh, okay, monkey.
0: I was working this event,
1: wow,
0: and someone brought in a monkey in a diaper, and her name was Emily.
1: Emily, nice.
0: And
1: that's a good name for a monkey.
0: Emily, so I find it really funny.
1: So that was weird.
0: Yeah.
1: So
0: And it was like interacting with everybody, and you're trying to, you know, bus tables, pick up all the trash, pick up all the plates, and the monkey's just like sitting there grabbing things on the table
1: that's trying
0: to like pick things up before the monkey does.
1: Yeah. So why can you just bring a monkey to
0: I didn't know what to do. I didn't know. I was like, okay, is it treated as like a dependent?
1: If you don't bring your monkey with you, what do you do with it at home? Does it go in a cage,
0: or
1: has it just got the run of their house?
0: Because you've seen Friends where Ross has Maurice, but this monkey was a large monkey.
1: Oh.
0: This wasn't just your little, the ones that they usually have domesticated in households.
1: Yeah, yeah.
0: This is like a large,
1: chunky monkey.
0: It kind of looked like a chimpanzee.
1: Oh, what? That's crazy.
0: It was a big monkey.
1: I wonder if you have to wear, like, use a car seat.
0: Probably.
1: Like,
0: I think you have to treat it as a child almost, Anne.
1: Huh. I don't know.
0: Because it's got a bedtime, it's got a diet, it's wearing a diaper. You
1: this seems like a lot of
0: diaper.
1: Work. Is this worth it?
0: This is like having a child, but a helpless child. But then a child
1: who's annoying and doesn't really listen to you, probably.
0: But then a child that has the brain of
1: a monkey.
0: Probably, well, monkeys can be really intelligent, so you're probably caring for them like they're like three,
1: yeah,
0: like a three-year-old, like a toddler.
1: Okay,
0: but then they're so smart and clever that you probably have to lock your cupboards in your kitchen so they don't steal food. You probably have to.
1: This really does sound like a lot of work, Becca.
0: And I know, I'm pretty sure.
1: No,
0: in the state of Nebraska,
1: what do I get out of this?
0: As someone who's a farm kid, you have to have a special license to be able to own or sell exotic critters.
1: Probably be
0: so
1: considered.
0: If you
1: exotic.
0: Own a monkey, you have to have a license to do so.
1: Hmm.
0: So, Emily, I hope you're living a life of joy, and I hope you're not locked in a cage. I don't know what
1: you
0: do when you go to work.
1: Yeah, like, doesn't it have to stay home by itself, but isn't it just going to cause trouble?
0: If anybody has a monkey,
1: we want to know.
0: We want to know all these details.
1: Help! We want to know.
0: I don't know. And they think it's crazy that I'd want a pig living in my house.
1: Yeah. Is a pig going to be messier than a monkey?
0: No.
1: Or? You think it's
0: pigs
1: cleaner
0: are
1: than
0: the
1: a
0: cleanest
1: monkey?
0: Animals in the world.
1: Does it have to wear a diaper?
0: No, it's potty trained because pigs are the smartest critters.
1: You can potty train a pig?
0: Oh yeah. If you have them in a pen, they have like a little tiny corner where they do their business. Like,
1: so now you're gonna lock up the
0: no,
1: pig
0: it's a free
1: too.
0: Roaming pig.
1: Oh, I'll no pen
0: like
1: in the house.
0: I'd have like a jumbo doggy door and then a little ramp. So they can just go in and out of the outside, go to the backyard, take care of their business. And then I have a massive bed that's like low to the ground, like a toddler bed.
1: Yeah.
0: And it like, yeah, it's next to my bed. So that
1: I was almost
0: going to
1: make the little noise that the pig makes as he walks along. And then I'm like, yeah, I don't want to try to make that noise on the radio.
0: So I won't judge anyone for a pet monkey because I want a big old potbelly pig in my house.
1: That would be fun. It sounds fun.
0: I would love it because I'm not allergic to pigs and I'm allergic to like everything else alive.
1: Well, they don't really have a lot of hair.
0: No, just like little strands of
1: stubbly.
0: They're not very soft, but I like to pet their little nose.
1: Maybe if you like had a pet pig, though, you could like, you know, wash it with like good conditioner and stuff and then it would be softer.
0: Maybe.
1: That'd be nice.
0: It depends on the breed, too, I guess. Potbelly pigs, they get like really horse hair.
1: That doesn't sound nice. I'd probably just shave that off.
0: And they get, like, really dry skin and scaly. You gotta, like, brush their skin with all their dandruff.
1: Now this sounds like a lot of work.
0: Oh, I love pigs. I do it. But I just really don't want them to root up my backyard.
1: Can you bring your pig to work?
0: yeah, it comes like on a leash, but it's like I would have to have like a vehicle that would have like a ramp for it. Because you can't pick up a pig and put it in your car. You can't like jump in.
1: And then Emily the monkey can come too.
0: Yeah. We could get a whole US 92 crew.
1: I feel like this is a
0: zoo.
1: This
0: is how we're going to get our part time staff.
1: Is this a zoo now? Ooh, the monkey can do a shift.
0: Yeah, learn how to push the buttons.
1: Right, click, right.
0: Yeah, that sounds like a great
1: Becca,
0: idea. Hey,
1: Becca, a monkey can do your job.
0: Yeah, I'm going to be replaced by Emily the monkey. She's hearing us talk about it all morning, and she's just waiting
1: going to crazy
0: here.
1: At yeah. home by herself, throwing dishes. And
0: they left the radio on to entertain her. Yeah. Oh, my gosh. Well, thanks for popping in, Anne.
1: All right, see you tomorrow.
0: Well, I'll actually see you
1: in like
0: office.
1: A minute when you're like right beside my desk.
0: Hey, Anne.
1: Can you help me with this?
0: I always am fighting with the copier, so probably.
1: Yeah, that's all right, Becca. I'm here to help.
0: Thank you.
1: Okay, bye.
0: Bye.
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0: 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Mitchell Equipment in Atkinson and Humphrey, they've got your back. We have Brandon Shanahan with the latest from the newsroom.
5: Good morning. The results are in on many elections, local and statewide, after last night's primary election. Locally, sheriff's offices are going to look quite different next year in northeast Nebraska. Three area sheriffs who have been in their position for a combined 100 years will not be retaining their positions. In Pierce County, Sheriff Rick Eberhardt has been unseated after 41 years in office. His sergeant, Daniel Halleck, defeated him by more than 600 votes Tuesday. Further to the north, Don Henry has been the Knox County Sheriff since 2010. Creighton Police Chief Mark Duncan edged him by just over 800 votes. Duncan will face Democrat Mark Kreppel in the general election. Sheriff Mike Unger has presided over Stanton County for 33 years and is set to retire. Deputy Tyler Evans has received 77% of the vote, according to the latest update from the election commissioner. Unger has endorsed the second-place finisher, Aaron Kleinsing, for the position. Now time for a look at today's sports. The Central Community College beach volleyball team got their season up and running by heading down to the NCAA Championship pair events hosted in Huntsville, Alabama. The Raiders sent two pairs to compete in the tournament. The first pair lost on Saturday to Wake Tech and then beat Coastal Alabama in three sets. The second pair for CCC fell to Weatherford and Mesa on Saturday. Then on Sunday, CCC's first pair split two matches with McCook, and pair two split two matches with Coastal Alabama and won over Central. For the Nebraska baseball team, Drew Gregro tied a school record with three doubles as the 24th-ranked Huskers completed its season sweep of Creighton with an 8-4 win on Tuesday night at Charles Schwab Field in Omaha. With the win, Nebraska improves to 38-14 on the season and will turn their attention to Minnesota for their final Big Ten series of the year, Thursday, Friday, and Saturday. You can find more of today's news and sports online at newschannelnebraska.com. 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
0: Sports were brought to you by Brogy's on Taylor Avenue. Fuel your hustle one cup at a time. Swing into Brogy's this morning for a coffee, latte, or espresso. Sunny skies today. It's currently around 53. We're going to see a high of 82 today. Clear skies overnight with a low of 53. Partially sunny tomorrow with winds reaching 40 miles per hour. We do enter a fire weather watch at 9 a.m. in effect till 7 p.m. with a chance of thunderstorms tomorrow overnight and a low of 50. 87 and sunny on Friday with a low of 53. Chance of thunderstorms Saturday, partially sunny, high of 88. Showers likely Saturday overnight with a low of 55. And seeing a chance of showers and thunderstorms on Sunday, high near 85. Still here this morning, it's Becca in the Farmer's Pride, US 92 studio with Black Hawk. I sure can smell the rain.

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0: Kit Moore on Northeast Nebraska Country, US 92. Looking forward to him joining us this summer. He's going to be at the Platte County Fair. 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Just a reminder that our Think of Farmer, those nominations, we're not accepting those very much longer. 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We're going to pick four winners to win a Farmer Prize Package. 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The Farmer Prize Package is filled with everything a farmer could enjoy from Norfolk Chamber Ag Council, CIE Norfolk, Yearman Ag of Pilger, Farmers Union Co-op Supply in Clarkson, Howells in Stanton, Neil Warner Farms, Sidumper, Hoskins Manufacturing, and Farmers Cooperative of Pilger, Stanton, Wayne, and Windside. 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

0: Loveless on your Sunny too. Thanks for hanging out with me throughout your Wednesday morning, halfway through the week, everyone. Power through. We're almost there. It's going to rain and storm all weekend, so get ready for that. We can use the rain, so we'll be optimistic about it. I'm still laughing. I've had the giggles since the $1,000 minute, thanks to Aaron laughing at my question. I don't think it was a crazy question, but I'm being stopped in the office this morning, tooling around. Everyone asking, what is a dried plum? It's a prune. It's a prune, guys. Is it that ridiculous? Is it that weird of a question? I think I want to theme a whole question sheet, $1,000 minute, all about dried food. Because this is... It got us in a whole debate. Is a pickle called a pickle because it's the first pickled item? Because really, it's a cucumber. It should be a pickled cucumber. Anyway, food debates happening all morning long thanks to the prune question. Tune in tomorrow. Who knows what's going to happen? We have 90s at 9 coming up next with commercial-free country thanks to U-Hop Entertainment on US 92.
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0: 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Clear skies forecasted tonight with a low of 53. Tomorrow, partially sunny. Watch out for those winds at 40 miles per hour. Enter a fire weather watch in effect 9 a.m. till 7 p.m. with a chance of thunderstorms overnight and a low of 50. 87 Friday and sunny. Low near 53 Friday overnight. Chance of thunderstorms again on Saturday with a high of 88. Showers likely Saturday overnight and continues throughout Sunday with a chance of thunderstorms. More commercial-free country is up next on US 92. Thanks to Norfolk Transmission for a complete transmission rebuild to service or flush. See them today at 1001 South 13th Street in Norfolk.
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0: Tracy Byrd on US 92. We're getting ready for the live music happening this week with Greenlight Great Night. Kicking off this evening with the Northeast Area Jazz Ensemble at Black Cow Fat Pig, 6:30. Or they have the Big Give kickoff at 4:30 at the Cove featuring Carlos and the Boys. 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
1: Hey, girl. What's up? 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
1: 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Around 69 and sunny this morning. We're going to see a high of 82 today. Clear skies this evening with a low of 53. Winds pick up tomorrow to 40 miles per hour with partially sunny skies and a high of 85. Fire weather watch in effect 9 a.m. till 7 p.m. with a chance of thunderstorms overnight tomorrow, low near 50. 87 and sunny Friday, chance of thunderstorms on Saturday with a high of 88, and we'll see showers continue Saturday overnight and possibly into Sunday with a chance of thunderstorms, high of 85. 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

0: This is US 92. Oh, Lord, when you raise it, Paul. 90s. He said, here she wants his fancy, don't let me down. Red Dirt.
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1: 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Check out Eventbrite for upcoming shows today. We have the latest from the newsroom with Brandon Shanahan.
6: Good morning. The results are in on many elections, local and statewide, after last night's primary election. Looking at the statewide races, current sitting Senator Pete Ricketts cruised to a victory, getting 81% of the vote. He'll be seeing Cindy Burbank on the ballot in November, as she received 89% of the vote in the Democratic primary. In the governor's race, Jim Pillen also cruised to a primary victory, getting 75% of the vote. Lynn Walls on the Democratic ticket got 91% and will be on the ballot come November. For Secretary of State, Scott Peterson upended Bob Evnen, getting 54% of the vote to unseat the incumbent. Peterson will be on the ticket with Sarah Slattery on the Democratic side, getting 90% of the vote in the Democratic primary. Locally, sheriff's offices are going to look quite different next year in Northeast Nebraska. Three area sheriffs who have been in their position for a combined 100 years will not be retaining their positions. In Pierce County, Sheriff Rick Eberhardt has been unseated after 41 years in office. His sergeant, Daniel Halleck, defeated him by more than 600 votes Tuesday. Further to the north, Don Henry has been the Knox County Sheriff since 2010. Creighton Police Chief Mark Duncan edged him by just over 800 votes. Duncan will face Democrat Mark Kreppel in the general election. Sheriff Mike Unger has presided over Stanton County for 33 years and is set to retire. Deputy Tyler Evans has received 77% of the vote, according to the latest update from the election commissioner. Unger has endorsed the second-place finisher Aaron Cleansing for the position. For Madison County Commissioner, Tim Reeves earned the Republican nomination by just under 200 votes. Kathy Norby was the next highest vote-getter. For Madison County Attorney, Nathan Ekstrom won the Republican nomination over Matthew Kiernan by just over 500 votes. You can find the full results from every race and more of today's news online at newschannelnebraska.com. 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
0: 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It's around 71, a high of 82 expected today with sunny skies. Clear skies in the forecast tonight with a low of 53. Partially sunny tomorrow with a high of 85. We'll see winds reaching as high as 40 miles per hour with a fire weather watch in effect at 9 a.m. until 7 p.m. with a slight chance of thunderstorms Thursday overnight and a low of 50. Sunny and 87 Friday. Partially sunny and a chance of thunderstorms on Saturday with a high of 88. Showers likely to continue Saturday overnight and possibly into Sunday with a chance of thunderstorms. Storms and a high of 85. 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

0: Michael Ray on US 92. If you want to enjoy some live music this evening, Greenlight Great Nights lineup is starting tonight with Northeast Area Jazz Ensemble with the Black Cow Fat Pig, 6:30. Or tomorrow, they're kickstarting the Big Give with Carlos and the Boys at the Cove, 4:30. 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
4: 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September's one higher at 487 and a quarter. 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
10: Good afternoon. The results are in on many elections, local and statewide, after last night's primary election. Looking at the statewide races, current sitting Senator Pete Ricketts cruised to a victory, getting 81% of the vote. He'll be seeing Cindy Burbank on the ballot in November, as she received 89% of the vote in the Democratic primary. In the governor's race, Jim Pillen also cruised to a primary victory, getting 75% of the vote. Lynn Walls on the Democratic ticket got 91% and will be on the ballot come November. For Secretary of State, Scott Peterson upended Bob Evnen, getting 54% of the vote to unseat the incumbent. Peterson will be on the ticket with Sarah Slattery on the Democratic side, getting 90% of the vote in the Democratic primary. Locally, sheriff's offices are going to look quite different next year in northeast Nebraska. Three area sheriffs who have been in their position for a combined 100 years will not be retaining their positions. In Pierce County, Sheriff Rick Eberhardt has been unseated after 41 years in office. His sergeant, Daniel Halleck, defeated him by more than 600 votes Tuesday. Further to the north, Don Henry has been the Knox County Sheriff since 2010. Creighton Police Chief Mark Duncan edged him by just over 800 votes. Duncan will face Democrat Mark Kreppel in the general election. Sheriff Mike Unger has presided over Stanton County for 33 years and is set to retire. Deputy Tyler Evans has received 77% of the vote, according to the latest update from the election commissioner. Unger has endorsed the second-place finisher, Aaron Kleinsing, for the position. Former Madison County Commissioner Tim Reeves earned the Republican nomination by just under 200 votes. Kathy Norby was the next highest vote-getter. Former Madison County Attorney Nathan Ekstrom won the Republican nomination over Matthew Kiernan by just over 500 votes. You can find the full results from every race and more of today's news online at newschannelnebraska.com. 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

That's Cody Johnson, and I'm Mitch Gallant, coming to you from the Farmers Pride US 92 studios. Farmers Pride, in the field, on the farm, in your community. How do you like me now? Here's Toby Keith on US 92.

Wade in the Truck. That's Hardy and Lainey Wilson with the song they broke out at one of the big awards shows here last year or the year before. Right now, though, it's Shenandoah next to you, next to me on US 92.

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Northeast Nebraska Country U.S. 92 on Hump Day, and Hump Day never goes out of style. That's Aaron Watson, Luke Bryan just before that. 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

0: All my exes would agree and live in Texas. Now, I just have one ex in Texas, actually. Two exes. Actually, I have three exes in Texas. So, geez, I'm getting to be like George Strait. That's Lauren Elena and Chase Matthew on US 92. We will check our latest weather forecast coming right up. We'll also hear from Tim McGraw, Jason Aldean, and more on US 92.
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0: 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Sunny skies, 75 degrees as we work on a high today in the lower 80s. And then tonight we'll fall back into the lower 50s. Partly sunny and windy tomorrow with highs in the mid 80s. Tomorrow night, there's a slight chance of showers and thunderstorms with low temperatures in the lower 50s. On Friday, it'll be sunny with high temperatures in the upper 80s. That's a look at our latest weather forecast on US 92.
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dinosaurs and the Ashfall fossil beds never had Northeast Nebraska country. 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

0: US 92 with Jason Aldean, Blaming It On You, Tim McGraw, and Vincent Mason just before that. And US 92 wants you to take time to stop and smell the flowers this spring. 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
1: The Great American Comedy Festival.
2: What's that?
1: The festival they have every year that honors Johnny Carson?
2: Every year? Since when?
1: Like 2008.
2: What? Where?
1: At the Johnny Carson Theater.
2: In Norfolk?
1: Yeah.
2: Well, who's performing?
1: Charlie Behrens is the headliner this year.
2: Charlie Behrens? I see his videos all the time. He's hilarious.
1: Right? They're also bringing in Bluebird Improv with Matt Walsh. And a bunch of other funny improvisers.
2: That's a pretty cool lineup.
1: And they bring in a bunch of other nationally known comics. They have a world-class magic and comedy show, and the adults-only late show at the District Event Center.
2: And this is in Norfolk?
1: Yeah.
2: Norfolk, Nebraska.
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2: Huh. 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

0: 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That's the Turnpike Troubadour's Brantley Gilbert just before that on U.S. 92.
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I wish

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I remember back in the day when Everything I Love came out of a Cracker Jack box. Here's Kenny Chesney on US 92.

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Cody Jinks with Hippies and Cowboys, and American Idol winner Hannah Harper is the first female country singer to win since Carrie Underwood, and I'm sure she's hoping that she has the same success as Carrie. So congratulations to Hannah Harper. Here's George Strait. He's won a lot, too. It's Heartland on US 92.

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0: That's Dustin Lynch wrapping up 30 minutes of commercial-free country on U.S. 92, brought to you by the Platte County Fair and Visit Columbus. Don't miss this year's Platte County Fair, July 8th through the 12th at Ag Park in Columbus. We'll have a look at our latest weather forecast coming right up. 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
0: 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Mostly sunny skies, 77 degrees with highs today in the lower 80s. Then tonight, temperatures will fall into the lower 50s. Partly sunny, windy tomorrow with high temperatures in the mid-80s. Tomorrow night, there's a slight chance of showers and thunderstorms with low temperatures in the lower 50s. On Friday, it'll be sunny and hot with highs in the upper 80s. And that's a look at our latest weather forecast on U.S. 92.
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0: Tipping it back with Dierks Bentley, and why not? We're on the downhill slide to the weekend, right? Martina McBride and Tucker Wetmore just before that on US 92. And this planting season, it's time to say thank you as US 92 and Caton International and Albion, Crofton, and Neely invite you to thank a farmer. 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
4: South have been at $260, $3 higher than the previous week's business. Dress sales have been at $400, which is $2 to $3 lower than the prior week's weighted averages. Because trade volumes have been light, those prices may not set the tone for the rest of the week, and more business is still expected. Box beef is lower at midday with light demand for moderate offerings. Choice down 75 cents at $389.98. Select was $1.41 lower at $389.86. At the Interstate Regional Stockyards in Missouri, feeder steers were $5 to $15 lower. The best demand was on high-quality weaned steers. Feeder heifers weighing less than 450 pounds were steady to $5 higher, and heifers weighing more than 450 pounds were $5 to $10 lower. The USDA says both supply and demand were moderate. There were several consignments of very good quality, mostly weaned calves, medium and large one feeder steers. 450 to 497 pounds brought $512.50 to $563. Medium and large one feeder heifers, 500 to 525 pounds brought $417.50 to $462.50. Cash hogs are up modestly at midday with solid negotiated purchases. Processors appear to be more aggressive in their procurement efforts. With ample supplies of market-ready hogs, demand remains crucial. There have been some bright spots when it comes to global demand for U.S. pork, but there are lingering long-term concerns. The official kickoff to summer grilling season is just around the corner, which could provide an additional boost to domestic demand. Barrels and gilts at the National Daily Direct are up 24 cents with a weighted average of 95.17. Butcher hog prices at the Midwest cash markets are steady at $66. At Illinois, slaughter sales were steady with moderate demand for light to moderate offerings, and pork values were higher at midday, up $1.40 at $96.92. Ribs and loins were both up sharply. I'm Megan Grebner for Brownfield.
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Northeast Nebraska Country U.S. 92 with Billy Dean and his cover of the old Dave Mason tune, We Just Disagree. 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

0: 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We'll also hear from Ty Herndon, Kane Brown, and more on U.S. 92.
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0: 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Sunny skies, 80 degrees with highs today in the lower 80s, and then tonight we'll drop back into the lower 50s. Partly sunny, windy tomorrow with mid-80s expected, and then tomorrow night there's a slight chance of showers and thunderstorms with lows in the lower 50s. Sunny skies for Friday with temperatures reaching the upper 80s. That's a look at our latest weather forecast on U.S. 92. 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

0: U.S. 92 with George Strait and a song originally titled Clear Blue Sky, but due to the influence and impact of Forrest Gump, they decided to change it to Blue Clear Sky. 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
0: A Columbus Library Board meeting is set for tomorrow at 5:30 at the Columbus Public Library. 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
11: Good afternoon. The results are in on many elections, local and statewide, after last night's primary election. Looking at the statewide races, current sitting Senator Pete Ricketts cruised to a victory, getting 81% of the vote. He'll be seeing Cindy Burbank on the ballot in November, as she received 89% of the vote in the Democratic primary. In the governor's race, Jim Pillen also cruised to a primary victory, getting 75% of the vote. Lynn Walls on the Democratic ticket got 91% and will be on the ballot come November. For Secretary of State, Scott Peterson upended Bob Evnon, getting 54% of the vote to unseat the incumbent. Peterson will be on the ticket with Sarah Slattery on the Democratic side, getting 90% of the vote in the Democratic primary. Locally, sheriff's offices are going to look quite different next year in Northeast Nebraska. Three area sheriffs who have been in their position for a combined 100 years will not be retaining their positions. In Pierce County, Sheriff Rick Eberhardt has been unseated after 41 years in office. His sergeant, Daniel Halleck, defeated him by more than 600 votes Tuesday. Further to the north, Don Henry has been the Knox County Sheriff since 2010. Creighton Police Chief Mark Duncan edged him by just over 800 votes. Duncan will face Democrat Mark Kreppel in the general election. Sheriff Mike Unger has presided over Stanton County for 33 years and is set to retire. Deputy Tyler Evans has received 77% of the vote, according to the latest update from the election commissioner. Unger has endorsed the second-place finisher, Aaron Cleansing, for the position. Former Madison County Commissioner Tim Reeves earned the Republican nomination by just under 200 votes. Kathy Norby was the next highest vote-getter. Former Madison County Attorney Nathan Ekstrom won the Republican nomination over Matthew Kiernan by just over 500 votes. You can find the full results from every race and more of today's news online at newschannelnebraska.com. 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

That's Parker McCollum on US 92. And Stephen Colbert turned 62 today. Halfway through his party, CBS will probably cancel it. 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
0: 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Sunny skies, 80 degrees as we work on a high today in the lower 80s. We'll slip back into the lower 50s tonight. Tomorrow, it'll be partly sunny and windy. Temperatures should warm into the mid-80s. Tomorrow night, there's a slight chance of showers and thunderstorms with temperatures falling into the lower 50s. And on Friday, it'll be sunny and hot with highs in the upper 80s. That's a look at our latest weather forecast on U.S. 92. 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

0: Just so you know, me and Casey Musgraves are real close. Yeah, as a matter of fact, the judge just cut the restraining order distance to 5 miles.
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0: I got dibs. That's Kelsey Ballerini on US 92 inviting you to know your neighbor. 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

That's Kenny Chesney taking her home, and I'm Mitch Gallant coming to you from the Farmers Pride US 92 studios. 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

0: say so. 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
0: 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Sunny skies, 81 degrees with highs in the lower 80s expected today. And then tonight, temperatures will slide back into the lower 50s. Partly sunny, windy tomorrow with mid-80s expected. Tomorrow night, there's a slight chance of showers and thunderstorms with lows in the lower 50s. And on Friday, it'll be sunny and hot with highs in the upper 80s. That's a look at our latest weather forecast on U.S. 92. 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

0: That's Dierks Bentley and Gone on U.S. 92. Martina McBride and Jason Aldean just before that. And Green Light Great Night means live music. 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And then tomorrow, Carlos and the boys take the stage at 4:30 at the Cove.
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10: Good afternoon. The results are in on many elections, local and statewide, after last night's primary election. Looking at the statewide races, current sitting Senator Pete Ricketts cruised to a victory, getting 81% of the vote. He'll be seeing Cindy Burbank on the ballot in November, as she received 89% of the vote in the Democratic primary. In the governor's race, Jim Pillen also cruised to a primary victory, getting 75% of the vote. Lynn Walls on the Democratic ticket got 91% and will be on the ballot come November. For Secretary of State, Scott Peterson upended Bob Evnen, getting 54% of the vote to unseat the incumbent. Peterson will be on the ticket with Sarah Slattery on the Democratic side, getting 90% of the vote in the Democratic primary. Locally, sheriff's offices are going to look quite different next year in Northeast Nebraska. Three area sheriffs who have been in their position for a combined 100 years will not be retaining their positions. In Pierce County, Sheriff Rick Eberhardt has been unseated after 41 years in office. His sergeant, Daniel Halleck, defeated him by more than 600 votes Tuesday. Further to the north, Don Henry has been the Knox County Sheriff since 2010. Creighton Police Chief Mark Duncan edged him by just over 800 votes. Duncan will face Democrat Mark Kreppel in the general election. Sheriff Mike Unger has presided over Stanton County for 33 years and is set to retire. Deputy Tyler Evans has received 77% of the vote, according to the latest update from the election commissioner. Unger has endorsed the second-place finisher, Aaron Cleansing, for the position. Former Madison County Commissioner Tim Reeves earned the Republican nomination By just under 200 votes, Kathy Norby was the next highest vote getter. Fort Madison County Attorney Nathan Ekstrom won the Republican nomination over Matthew Kiernan by just over 500 votes. You can find the full results from every race and more of today's news online at newschannelnebraska.com. From the NCN Newsroom, I'm Brendan Shanahan.
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That's Luke Combs on the U.S. 92 Traffic Jam, brought to you by Divots, and I'm Mitch Gallant, coming to you from the Farmer's Pride U.S. 92 Studios. 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

That's Randy Travis on the U.S. 92 Traffic Jam, brought to you by Divots. And the ACM Awards are coming up on Sunday, and Lainey Wilson could become the first female to win Entertainer of the Year 3 years in a row. So be watching for that. Here's Kenny Chesney and all the pretty girls on U.S. 92.

0: Don Morgan on the U.S. 92 Traffic Jam brought to you by Divots. 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
0: 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Sunny skies, we're down to 80 degrees as we begin the descent into the lower 50s tonight. Tomorrow, it'll be partly sunny and windy with highs in the mid-80s. There's a slight chance of showers and thunderstorms tomorrow night with temperatures dropping into the lower 50s. Sunny skies, upper 80s for Friday. That's a look at our latest weather forecast on U.S. 92.
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day, Potts Farm was a place to go. Load a truck up, hit the dirt road. 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Jack and Jim were a few good men. 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Y'all ain't listening.

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Megan Maroney on Northeast Nebraska Country, US 92, and good Wednesday evening to you. 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

So are you cooler than you were in high school? In a new poll, 56% of people said that they think they're cooler now, compared to 43% who said they were cooler in high school. 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

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Take it easy, old man. 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
0: 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Low of 57 tonight. Tomorrow we have a red flag warning from 10 a.m. till 7 p.m. Windy, high of 84 and sunny in 90 on Friday. Right now, 81 downtown Norfolk.
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0: 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So in country news, Ella Langley is the first female country artist to have the top two spots on the Billboard Hot 100, choosing Texas as number one for a ninth week, and Be Her is at number two. The only other country artist to do this was Morgan Wallen last May. He actually had the top three spots. On the way, Garth Brooks and Eric Church, U.S. 92.
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